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I've been in this business for a long, long time, and even I didn't know where the music was going for a while. And I was saying, when are they gonna find that magic? 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Cause I wanna go back. 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

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I want to find Nat King Cole and Billy Eckstein and Marvin Gaye and Stevie Wonder and the Four Tops and the Temptations and the Pimps and Smokers. 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

0: 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We come boldly unto the throne of grace to receive your grace and mercy for this time of need and want. In the mighty name of our Lord Jesus Christ, Father, we pray. Father, we pray for your grace and for your mercy for this time as we are in need. Every need that we need, Lord, let your mercy speak for us. Every need that we need, Lord, let the mercy speak for us. We come boldly unto the throne of grace to receive your grace and mercy. 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Yehovah, the God of host of angel, the rose of Sharon, the lion of the tribe of Judah, the lion of the tribe of Judah, the lil of Galilee, mighty warrior of Jerusalem, the mighty warrior of Jerusalem, the rose of Sharon, mighty warrior of Jerusalem, Jesus Christ, you are king, Jesus Christ, you reign. We command in the heavenly realm that your grace and mercy shall fall upon the people. I speak the power of grace upon the life of your people. In the mighty name of Jesus Christ, I speak by the voice of an archangel. I speak by the voice of archangel, by the decree of the watchers, the demand of the Holy One, Jesus Christ the Lord. I speak by the demand of the Holy One, as a decree of the watchers I stand, by the voice of an archangel. Libabosi kandebosi reboshia. 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I declare the life of healing. 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I speak healing upon your life. 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I speak restoration. 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Thank you, Holy Spirit. Thank you, Jesus. Thank you, Holy Spirit. Thank you, Jesus. The angel ascend and descend. We declare in the power of the Holy Ghost that this is the house of God, that this is holy ground. We declare in the mighty name of Jesus Christ that this is holy ground. 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In the mighty name of our Lord Jesus Christ, by the power of the Holy Ghost, receive your breakthrough, take it. Receive your breakthrough, take it. Receive your breakthrough, take it. Receive your breakthrough, take it. Receive your breakthrough, take it. Receive your breakthrough, take it. Yale your breakthrough, yawena antiro, take it. Yale your breakthrough, yawena antiro, take it. Take your breakthrough in the mighty name of Jesus. Take it in the mighty name. Business learning, so take it in the mighty name of Jesus. Business learning, so take it in the mighty name of Jesus. Libas kolonde boshiata. Harinda bosi ande bosiba. 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Muheberu 10 verse number 7. Hebrews 10 verse number 7. We enter into the volume of the book that is written about our life. We enter into the volume of the book. 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I enter you into the register of heaven. 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Raw Lion of Judah, Raw Lion of Judah, arise and fight for us. Arise and fight for us, Jehovah. 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Arise and fight for us, King of Kings, Lord of Lords. Venda rukasi babala tete sida bushka. And the Church of God says, amen. And the Church of God says, amen. And the Church of God says, amen. And the Church of God says, amen.
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He could run one with the rest shutting gun, or to come out some jelly, he makaya tolo. 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Unga vik with the Kaisa, Utsamakaya, Usuka Limitaloni Avano, Ukaruchelam, Godwawen, Awamzuk. 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

0: This is a touching subject completely. Hey, Bishop, Utabakumakui, Banaba, the youth. We call them the Polo generation. So, Abako Eka, Bishop, Balema Tavenim, Bamustrati, they don't fear darkness, Bishop.
1: Oh, my God.
0: And it's heartbreaking.
1: Mm.
0: And they say charity begins at home. I blame the parents because we say there are no jobs, but 5 o'clock, 6 o'clock, mwana wa tlhapa armani khopela 100 rand ko fukatsa, then you give him or her 100 rand.
1: My God.
0: We have the tendency as parents to give the kids everything on a silver platter. We give them fish on a silver platter instead of teaching them how to catch a fish.
1: How to catch a fish, yeah.
0: So I don't know what's going to happen to this generation, Bishop. But on the other side, we have to take a blame as parents because we don't teach our kids the responsibility to stand on their own tomorrow if you are not there. Bishop, they don't do the household chores. Our girls doesn't dress appropriately. You wonder who's going to marry our girls because she can't cook, she can't clean the house, she can't do the laundry.
1: Oh my God, yeah.
0: Bishop,
1: it's terrible.
0: Because I personally feel hore. Oh, the ship is sinking, Bishop.
1: Oh,
0: provided we as parents, we make up our mind. And we see the signs, but we're doing nothing about it.
1: Eish, my God.
0: We're spoiling them. I don't know, Hore, what are we thinking as parents? Bishop. Because really, with this Polo generation, I don't know what's the world going to be tomorrow. For the coming 35 years, it's heartbreaking. Oh, my story.
1: Oh,
0: I love the song, Bishop. And thank you so much for involving us in your conversations. And it's heartbreaking because they come after 1, 2 o'clock, 3 o'clock in the morning. I love the show. I love Vision FM. It keeps me going. It keeps me alive.
1: Amen. Amen.
0: Thank you so much.
1: Ah, thank you very much. 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
0: 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I'm certain. The similar Baku make me feel. 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
2: Any one of the greatest injustices facing our society. In September 2019, President Cyril Ramaphosa addressed Parliament and reminded the nation that, and I quote, "Violence against women and children is not a women's issue. It is a societal issue." Close quote. The crisis of GBVF requires the full and active involvement of both men and boys. Those words remain as relevant today as they were then. In March 2021, the President launched the National Strategic Plan on Gender-Based Violence and Femicide 2020-2030. The plan seeks to reduce GBVF by 50% within 10 years through 6 pillars, which are accountability, prevention and rebuilding societal cohesion, justice and protection, response care and support, economic empowerment, and research and information management. Today, as the Limpopo Department of Health, we reaffirm our committed national goals and declare the fight against GBVF is a fight we cannot afford to lose. Today we stand together to officially launch this gender-based violence and femicide awareness campaign. We are here to declare unequivocally that enough is enough. Across our communities, women and children continue to bear physical, emotional, psychological, and economic scars because of violence. Many live in constant fear in places where they should feel safest, in their homes, at schools, at work, and in their communities. Every act of violence destroys lives, families, and future. Every statistic represents a human being. Every survivor carries a story that deserves to be heard and a life that deserves dignity. We gather here today because life depends on how we respond when someone walks through the doors of our clinics, our hospitals, after experiencing violence. Today we say, there is no wrong door. There is no excuse for silence. There is no tolerance for GBVF. The reality of gender-based violence is with us. Violence is not a culture. Violence is not tradition. Violence is not discipline. Violence is not love. Violence is a crime. It is an assault to our constitution. It is a violation of human rights. It is a betrayal to the values upon which our democracy is built. When a woman is violated or a child is abused, the fabric of our society is torn apart. We must reject toxic masculinity, harmful stereotypes, and outdated beliefs that normalize abuse. We must teach our boys that strength is not measured by dominance, but by respect. We must teach our girls that they deserve safety, equality, and dignity. And we must teach ourselves that silence protects perpetrators, not victims. And I want to repeat that. We must teach ourselves that silence protects perpetrators and not victims. And you know, now, Reverend, I would always say, when we are gathered here, we always speak about these things. We always educate about these things. But here we have professionals. You know how difficult it is for a professional to stand, imagine HOD now reporting that it's being abused. But I would always say, whether you're a professional, you are still a human being. And for the fact that you are human, it means you're not immune to abuse. And if it happens or when it happens to you, you also need to speak out. Because if you do not speak out, you are protecting that perpetrator. And you know, with these perpetrators, they thrive when they're silent. So do not be silent to a barbarian, naked doctor, and now today, barbarian being abused. Yeah, I'm an HOD, I'm an MC, barbarian. Because the thing that is killing us is the abatubanoti syndrome. We need to do away with that. We need to fight GBVF, and we cannot fight if we are silent. So I want to make a plea to everyone who's present here to say, yes, we are here, we need to talk about it, we need to protect our communities, but it begins with us. You cannot be able to assist another person if whether you are dying inside. You know, I love Pita, our ambassador. I met her last year at an event. I listened to her, and I felt empowered. And today, I'm even more empowered on the presentations that I had and also on her motivation. So we need to be empowered, and we need to know who abuse or violence is not our fault. If it happens to us, now we do not have the responsibility to say we are protecting our image, we are protecting the name of our families, we are protecting whoever. We just have to ensure that we keep ourselves safe, we keep our children safe, and even for men, because I know it's difficult for men to speak out. When Kevin was here outlining the statistics, we've seen men are also experiencing violence. So it means also men should speak up, because if you are a man and you are not speaking out, you are protecting that girlfriend to continue abusing you. You are protecting that wife to continue abusing you. So let us work together. Let us come together and fight against this campaign.
1: MEC Diketseng Mashego u tlhela a kombisa leswaku tani hi tiko ra Afrika-Dzonga a ku fanelanga ku tumbetiwa madzolonga hi ku ya hi rimbewu. 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
2: Capricorn, Mubali, Sikukuni, and Waterberg, survivors arrive frightened, traumatized, injured, and uncertain about where to turn. Some travel long distance from remote villages to seek help. Others never reach our facilities at all. When a survivor finally arrives at a healthcare facility, we have one opportunity to get right. One opportunity to provide life-saving post-exposure prophylaxis to prevent HIV infection. One opportunity to collect forensic evidence that may help secure justice. One opportunity to offer counseling and emotional support. One opportunity to restore dignity and hope. If we fail in that moment, we fail that survivor. And advocate has said it here, if we do that, then it means that now we are secondary abusing that person. Because they came to us looking for help, and now we are saying so that everyone can see where you are, you were raped, and you are still standing here so that you can be assisted. That is why HOD, we need to ensure that privacy and that sense of agency when it comes to these cases, everyone adhere to that in our facilities. Because we cannot afford to be having facilities where our people who are coming to get the help that they need and they feel being abused again when they arrive here. Our health facilities must be a place of safety. Before they can even go to the Tutuzela and everything, they must know that when I am at the clinic, I am going to get that health professional who's going to assist me, who's going to listen to me, who's going to help me so that I can be able to feel safe. Because most of the time people would say, I need to go to the clinic because now I'm going to meet somebody who's going to ask me, when I'm Udiran Mashiro, why were you doing this? But we need to understand, well, now we are not judges. We are there to ensure that we give the necessary service that they deserve. So we are saying it's very much important for us as the Department of Health to continue working together with the police, to continue working together with the justice system. Because without us, if we are not collecting that evidence, then it means there's no cases they said, and it means now we are failing those victims, and they will remain victims instead of being survivors because of what they didn't get from us. That is why every healthcare facility must become a place of safety, compassion, and healing. No survivor should ever be turned away. No survivor should ever be judged. No survivor should ever leave a health facility feeling ashamed. Today, we make three important promises. Actually, it should be commitments. And our commitment to survivors is that you will be believed. I mean, when you get into our facilities, you will be believed. You will be treated with dignity, privacy, and respect. You will receive quality medical care, psychosocial support, and appropriate referrals without unnecessary delays. You will find safe spaces within our healthcare facilities. Our commitment also to healthcare workers is that HOD, you will be trained as healthcare workers, equipped and supported to respond effectively to GBVF cases.
1: Kasi MEC Diketseng Mashiho u tlhela kombisa leswaku vatirhi lava va tirhaka tanihi vaongori va fanekele va kuma vuleteri hi tlhelo ra ku hlohlotela kumbe ku seketela timhaka ta vanhu lava va ka va khumbekile hi tlhelo ra ku xanisiwa hi ku ya hi rimbewu.
2: With whatever that may come. And managers and leadership structures will be held accountable to ensure that services are available and responsive. Our promise to the communities, we will move forward from awareness to action. We will strengthen partnerships with traditional leaders, faith-based organizations, schools, community-based organizations, law enforcement agencies, and civil society. And by so saying, we are saying we need each and everyone for us to work together so that we can fight against this. If we can even attempt to say, Reina, as the department, we can do this alone, we would be lying to ourselves. So we are saying we are going to work together with all our partners, all our stakeholders, to ensure that this does not just be a campaign that does not have action, but we want to see actions. And when we are saying something is in action, it means we'll be seeing results.
1: Kasi u tlhela kombisa leswaku pfhumba leri ra ku lwisaniwa na timhaka ta madzolonga hi ku ya hi rimbewu xikan'we na ku dlayiwa ka vanhu swi fanekele swi va xikombiso ku nga ri timhaka ta mapfhumba ntsena kambe ku fanekele ku tekiwa magoza hi tlhelo ra ku lwisana na timhaka ta madzolonga hi ku ya hi rimbewu.
2: So a call to men and boys. Today I want to speak directly to men, Mr. Mawasha of Limpopo. You are not spectators in this struggle. You are essential partners in the solution. Real men protect. Real men respect. Real men stand against abuse. And real men speak out when they witness violence. Very important. Because the problem that we are faced with, we have men, real men, who protect their families, and it ends there. When they see next door, they are moved, somebody is being beaten, Barakichaka next door, it is saying, now I'm a good man, I take care of my wife, I take care of my children, I give them a little bit of a next door. Now we are saying real men, say no to abuse. And when you say no to abuse, it means you will say no, not under my watch. You are not going to abuse this person. You can do it if I'm not there. But if you are, I see, I will speak out. I will call the police. I will speak to all the stakeholders that we have in the community to stop you from doing what you are doing. So I am saying, let us work together. Yes, it begins at home. Maria spread this thing. When we say charity begins at home, it goes to the section, it goes to the entire community, it goes to your church where you go to, society that you attend, it goes there. When you have that men's out trip, whether you are watching soccer, whether you are doing whatever you are doing, it takes real men to speak to other men to say, man, this is not how we do things. Because you find men talking and being proud, or I want to say that they are better and everything. And other men would be laughing to say, ha ha ha. And when he's gone, that Marawok is nice. Now we are taking care of our women. But that man needs you to tell him, Marawasiona, this is not how we do it as men. We understand ourselves and we know the responsibility that God has given us. Mudimu ufile monna e authority we don't need. Mara that responsibility mudima ufile nyona is to protect lapa la hao. And when you protect lapa, si Africa si lapa la gago le felle ka lapeng fela, we are Africans. We know ngwana wa strateng wa next talking ngwana hao. So we are saying now you have that responsibility to take care of everyone that is around you. So I am saying, as I am concluding, as we launch this campaign today, let us commit ourselves to making this a 365-day effort, not a once-off event. I'm not interested in events. And Kishore, when the organizers were organizing here, even the speakers who are here, no one is interested in an event. We want to see action. Let us commit ourselves to building a province where women and children can live free from fear. Let us commit ourselves to creating healthcare facilities that offer healing, dignity, and hope. Let us commit ourselves to raising a generation that understands equality, respect, and human dignity. The true measure of this campaign will not be posters we print or the speeches we deliver. It will be measured by the women in Musina who receive timely care and life-saving treatment. It will be measured by the child in Sukukune who is examined with compassion and without shame. It will be measured by a nurse in Mupani who feels empowered and confident to assist a survivor. It will be measured by every life protected and every voice heard. Let Limpopo lead by example. Let every healthcare facility become a place of healing and hope. Let every community become a place of safety and protection. Let us move from fear of freedom,
3: from let us move from fear to freedom, from silence to action, from violence to dignity. Together let us be the change. Together let us be the voice. Together let us be the protectors. Yes. And together let us stop GBVF. Yes. I now officially launch the Limpopo Department of Health Gender-Based Violence and Femicide Awareness Campaign.
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If Nadiana, Namako, somebody worship you. We give you all the praise. We give you all the glory. Your glory be to you. Like the words of the sea. Hallelujah.

hila musha anga vula hakona aku hosi loko unga fambi na hina hinga ka hinga suki lami akunene mushe a swi vonile ku amisavele munhu anga ka anga humeleli loko a famba yexe hikwalaho mbumbu wanga ndzinge ka wena hosi yanga